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0: Pretty unclear the suspicion activity documented. If you can create a 47 number for that.
1: Copy 2014.

8500 Central Squad Personnel, 5914 North Apple Creek Road, for a 73-year-old female fall victim. Does have a heart history and is now coherent. Repeating, 8500 Central Squad Personnel, 5914 North Apple Creek Road, for a 73-year-old female who is a fall victim. Has heart history, is now incoherent. Time of 10, 2022, KUI 335.

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0: 21.
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0: X, check marks, just left and slowed out of the driveway, turned to the right. She originally called and hung up and called back for 911.

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1: Okay, so I mean, okay, that changes my person.
0: Copy. It sounds like she's going to be under influence of 24A.

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0: three.
1: I still have the line on, but all I'm getting is I'm not able to get anyone to respond to me verbally.
2: One answered the door. 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Still have the address.
1: It is because it's a 911 phone that they called in on.

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1: Clear. Break for 49.
2: Go ahead.
1: I'll send you to the tree blocking the road at West Wayne and Quimby. Three.
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1: Stand by.

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1: 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I'll be clear. 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
0: 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I'm a dad of horse, but I just feel this better.
1: Copy, 2111. You're at that address?
0: We're in the middle of the road. In Reedsburg.
1: Copy, 2111.

for three children under the age of 5, as I was on scene, but like I'm evaluated after a domestic. 9, 7, 21, 13, KUI, 935.

So, Sonic Great, Long North, Reedsburg Road, for 3 or 4, 2, and 2 months old. 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

0: 476, 472. 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
0: 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I'll just have the northbound lane on her. 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

0: guys, because I think you're taking a lunch break or something. 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
1: Will do, thank you.
2: Who's speaking?

Company, the National Weather Service has issued severe thunderstorm warning from 9:28 p.m. till 10:45 p.m. WKUI 335.

447, check up. 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I never drove through a yard and created a rut in that area. He's still driving backwards. K500 454. 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
1: 42.

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1: Just had a call transferred from WarCog from the mail. The call dropped. He did advise them that he was just got his truck was missing and he believed a female took it. I did get his 19.
0: Unless 454 can talk to him, he can meet us at the hospital if he wants.
1: Copy, 2147.

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fire personnel. Second call, 360 South Main Street, Unit 690. For carbon dioxide alarm going off, reading 61, home is evacuated. Competing 8500, town and country, fire personnel, 360 South Main Street.

0: 150-8500. We've acknowledged the call. 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
1: 210.

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She's got a negative.

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2500 Worcester Township Squad Personnel, 4489 Prairie Lane Road. It's going to be campsite 160 for a 62-year-old female having breathing trouble and stomach issues. Repeating, 8500 Worcester Township Squad Personnel, 4489 Prairie Lane Road. It's going to be the campsite number 160 for a 62-year-old female with breathing trouble and stomach issues. Simon Towns, 2234 KEY 335.

0: caller says his wife has Alzheimer's and believes that people are shooting up their house.
1: I will see where we found out the shooting was until 23:59 at night, but I'm in. Very much.

0: 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I'm not sure of the house number. I'll advise her in a moment. Larger group of people outside.
1: Copy. 8500-372.
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0: Spruce Hill Apartments for a fireworks complaint. Caller is concerned because they are setting them off near the dumpster and all of the buildings surrounding are made of wood.
1: Copy.
2: 263.

0: Pierre Woodland and Sable for another fireworks complaint. Caller advise. He believes they're professional grade. Sounds like bombs are going off.
1: Clear.
0: 269.
2: Are you sure if they're doing it down at Mower Field?
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0: 69.

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2: Dalton's okay.
1: Smith.
2: 856.
0: 1051.

0: 58 Terrapin Trail. Sorry, now on an open line break.
1: Good.
0: Line was silent and sounded like someone was yelling and some shuffling. We're attempting to call it back now.
1: Copy.

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1: Yeah.
2: 8500 472.
0: Don't ignore me.
2: 500 472, you got an open mic. TD 500 472.
1: I advised them.
2: Of course. Thank you.
1: He has messed up his radio as well as his phone. 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

0: be able to start towards the intersection of Benner and Akron for a driving complaint break. It's going to be a blue full-size van currently southbound Benner is all over the roadway.
1: Copy. Can you guys close the flow?

16, southbound on Crown Hill from Fulton. See a blue minivan. Correction. It's going to be southbound on 57 from Fulton. Blue minivan, all over the road, called in by an off-duty Leo. Thank you for the photo.

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1: His email is there at the house. Everything is fine. He refused to give me the address that they are at. That's a very self report.
0: 107. 436.
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5 foot from Alexander 1 Street, a 61-year-old female, Virginia difficulty, history of COPD, 8500 written in SWAT personnel, correction, 91 Lanyard Street, for a 61-year-old female, Virginia difficulty, history of COPD, 335 147

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King Edward Sam, 5744, KES 5744, break for another one. John Ida Edward, 2435, JIE 7435.

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1: 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Yeah.
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0: Show me out of the car, Main and Erie. I'll be walking the trail.

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0: Someone is actually rummaging through the dumpster, and the German Shepherd is laying beside it.

0: 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Adam Tom 5, 8, David Henry. East Main at Northeast Street.
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1 Star Lane for a 57-year-old male, not feeling well, history of renal failure. 8500 Worcester Township Squad Personnel, 2331 Star Lane, 57-year-old male, not feeling well, history of renal failure. 428 KUH 35.

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0: for the neighbor. She's in the process. She was there yesterday, hasn't been there since. She's supposed to come back tomorrow, but the caller is not sure.
1: Okay.

0: Be out with the vehicle at the Dom's Bar here for welfare check, Rick or seven. Nora, 4214, HMN 4214. No need for reports this time.
1: 658.

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Medic 2 to Westview Healthy Living, Mechanicsburg Road, room 403. 79-year-old female, high BP, headache, used door 5. Timeout is 7:34.

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smoke damage on Trigger here.

The father of Mary was 43 164. First saw with an 87 female possible stroke symptoms. Title 3 to Danbury was 43 164. 37 female stroke symptoms. Time is 40.

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personnel, 237 Dell Street, 79 year old male, chest pains, breathing difficulty, history of COPD and heart attacks. 8700 Clinton Township, squad personnel, 237 Jones Street, 79-year-old male, chest pains, breathing difficulty, history of COPD and heart attacks, 1007 KUI 335.

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They have no skin. And they're walking around.

Medic 2, responding to Well Now Urgent Care, 4164 Burbank Road, 74-year-old female in AFib. Medic 2 to Well Now Urgent Care, Burbank Road, with a patient, 74-year-old female, AFib, time out is 1124.

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1: To the area, Los Angeles Methodist Church, 80 East Buckeye, possible point 19.
0: Yeah.
1: 1125.

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0: this way, I think I have an 941 in the location, 9300.
1: Okay, are any of our multiple units still in 421 that might be able to check that?

0: 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Got a face Q hit, filming from 148 Massaro. 5 meter radius.
1: Over there.
0: It's clear.

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74 Cleveland Road, unit 91-year-old female, who's a resident of Maine, 8500, 6 squatters, not

who's out of the 8,500 county country fly personnel, 8151 Camp Road for a 58-year-old male who's out of it, KDR 335, 1440.

0: some sort of natural gas as well.
1: Okay. 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

0: 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Was it alarming, or is it just beeping? Did they advise what was actually going on?
1: Just the smoke detector was going off.
0: Are you able to gather me more information than I'll advise?
1: Okay, I'll call him direct.

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0: Did the gas company advise that they were going to call back with an ETA once they had one, or do you guys need to reach back out?
1: Trying to get a hold of a crew. 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They have no ETAs.
0: Copy that. Thanks.

Negative teens showing on probation or supervised release.

for fishfire attendants are quickly on the east side of the road, you get tracks from the creek. This skidder fire personnel respond to the area 370 South on Eaton Road. For a good player that's unattended and spreading quickly. On the east side between the tracks and the creek, crosses are Gowdy and Hackett, time out 14-44.

for the camper park for a found code 40. 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It's going to be Patrick. I believe so. 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

0: 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King Adam King 8544.
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1: That's clear, thank you. Dispatch 6, you copy?
2: I do. 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If you get her, I'll call in and talk to her.
1: That's clear.

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respond to 1080 Country Club Drive, apartment 16. 87-year-old female, victim head injury. Medic 2 to 1080 Country Club 16, Westview Manor. Independent units for an 87-year-old female fall victim head injury. Timeout is 1501.

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0: 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They're missing the right tire, and they got... 3 sunny, bro. 745.

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0: Can you attempt a Don Lon, D-O-N-L-O-N, funeral home in Cleveland, that phone number for you, Greg?
1: Is it 216-251-7300?
0: Oh, just to try them, that's what another person, see if we can get something arranged.
1: That's clear.

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2: And two to dispatch.
1: Two.
2: Yeah, I'm guessing this is private property and that he's not going to do anything about this. Is that correct?

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Second page, 1682.

0: 410.
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King Paul Robert, 3518 KPR, 3518, going to be South Main at West Oak and Orville. Make that flight.

0: Hey, I'm going to give you an AEP poll number. 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First poll number is 758, D as in dog, 4-15.
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0: Copy. We have a 200 by 200 LZ. It's going to be to the west. You'll have a parking lot with a row of cars. On the south side, there will be some food trucks. Everything will be secured. Open field to the east. And then on the north side of Olden Road, there are power lines. You'll also have about a 150-foot radio tower, which is about 400 feet to the east. Go ahead.
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